never more, never more, never more, never more, never more, never more, never more, never more, never more, never more, never more, never more, never more, never more, never more, never more, never more, never more, never more, never more, never more, never more, never more, never more, never more, never more, never more, never more, never more, never more, never more, never more, never more, never more, never more, never more, never more, never more, never more, never more, never more, never more, never more, never more, never more, never more, never more, never more, never more, never more, never more, never more, never more, never more, never more, never more, never more, never more, never more, never more, never more, never more, never more, never more, never more, never more, never more, never more, never more, never more, never more, never more, never more, never more, never more, never more, never more, never more, never more, never more, never more, never more, never more, never more, never more, never more, never more, never more, never more, never more, never more, never more, never more, never more, never more, never more, never more, never more, never more, never more, never more, never more, never more, never more, never more, never more, never more, never more, never more, never more, never more, never more, never more, never more, never more, never more, never more, never more, never more, never more, never more, never more, never more, never more, never more, never more,

thing. I want to get into it, man, you know. Like a sex machine, man. Moving, doing it, you know. Can I count it off? One, two, three.

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I'm feeling a little down and out, and it'll keep me company. I'm just a long-lost sinner, living life here on the line. I'll give it right back to you. I know it's not really mine. Don't put it out, not right yet. It's burning pretty good. Maybe I'll have one more toke. Do you think I should?

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What a buzz it is. There's electricity in the air. Boy, I'm feeling really gone. I'm feeling really cool. I think I'll have another one. I'm just another fool. You know, they say it's illegal, but what isn't these days? No matter what you do, there'll be somebody on you.

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I just know people are saying he's looking awful thin. I guess I can count my blessings, though I've always been this way. I guess I'll quit tomorrow. Maybe another day.

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It's just seems like it's spent. Everything has a tendency to be so warped and bent. While looking here and there, I'm surprised to see everybody's gone here. Everybody's gone with me.

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Oh, you're not gonna stay? Okay, well, look, I know things have been hard between you and me. But before you start pointing fingers, I know what we got to do.

She's a Latin from Manhattan. She's a 42nd Street out. She's a Latin from Manhattan. Senorita Donahoe.

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I hate the blues, man. I just hate it, man.

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He pumped so hard they saw some smoke. 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He was laughing at him. Are y'all ready to get down in there, y'all? Well, everybody stop the foot out there in the balcony. Stop the foot on the one, everybody. 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

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It's time to break out. 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It goes something like this. 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
0: Right.
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I don't just want to know about any secret of your love.